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Together, we are all Nova Scotians. We are the true North, strong and free. 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

0: From the album Synchronicity, singing a simple song of surveillance, The Police and Every Breath You Take, Halifax's greatest hits, 89.9 The Wave. Good morning, Al Baldwin in. We're going to spend some time, share some tunes as we kick off this hump day together. All in all, not a bad day on the way. A mix of sun and clouds, slight chance we're going to see some showers late in the afternoon. Fog will be burning off this morning. We're heading for a high in the mid-20s, but with the humidex, going to feel more like the low 30s. Heading into the evening and overnight, clear conditions coming our way. Coming up musically on your Wednesday morning, we'll be hearing from Joan Jett and the Blackhearts after a musical history lesson from Billy Joel.
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2: A mix of sun and cloud today. Possible showers or a thunder shower this afternoon with a high of 25 and the humidex near 31. Clearing this evening, patchy fog overnight, low 16. Mainly sunny tomorrow, high 26, humidex 33. Cloudy Friday and not as warm at 22.
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1: Good morning. A regional council has voted to support a motion from Mayor Andy Fillmore to look at options for buying a new harbor ferry to service the Alderney and Woodside routes. The talk of bringing in a new ferry comes after maintenance issues earlier this year led to long stretches of reduced service across the harbor. Mayor Fillmore says transit is a core priority and council needs to act.
2: This motion's about getting information, and boy, you know, all those people who couldn't get to work and lost wages and couldn't get to their daycare when the ferries weren't running, they don't want us to wait a year to have this conversation. They're ready for us to solve this problem now.
1: The discussion will return to council in December at the same time as a long-awaited operational review of the transit service. Councillors also voted to rename a road in Dartmouth, changing Garden Court to Berry's Run Court. However, they voted against a staff recommendation to rename Linwood Drive to Rockingham Drive, at least for now. Council will take another look at the renaming of Linwood in the Rockingham neighborhood once a broader policy on renaming assets has been created. A teen has non-life-threatening injuries after a collision involving a bicycle and a pickup in Sheet Harbor. The crash happened around 4:30 Monday afternoon. RCMP say a pickup was traveling south on Highway 374 when the cyclist entered the road from Loon Loop. The 71-year-old driver from Westville and two passengers were not hurt. HRM has closed Carney Lake Beach to recreational use due to a possible blue-green algae bloom. Officials urge residents to avoid all water contact at the beach, keep your pets on leash and away from the water, and don't consume any fish from the lake. The beach will remain closed until the blooms clear and tests meet Health Canada guidelines. An icon in the world of country music has passed away. Legendary singer Dolly Parton passed peacefully in Nashville at the age of 80. Cause of death has not been released. Parton was a prolific songwriter for over 60 years with many, many hits, not only on the country charts, but also the pop charts. I Will Always Love You, Jolene, 9 to 5, many more. She also won acclaim for her acting roles and her philanthropic work, including buying millions of books for school libraries around the world. In sports on the Diamonds, Blue Jays lost 5-3 in the opener of a series against the Royals. Red Sox beat the Marlins 7-3. The Astros down the Yankees 9-7. Now you're up to date. I'm Darrell Good.
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1: A mix of sun and cloud today. Possible showers or a thunder shower this afternoon with a high of 25 and the humidex near 31. Clearing this evening, patchy fog overnight, low 16. Mainly sunny tomorrow, high 26, humidex 33. Cloudy Friday and not as warm at 22.

0: Blue Rodeo, Till I'm Myself Again, Halifax's Greatest Hits, 89.9 The Wave, and just a couple of more opportunities to catch the award-winning musical Rent, being staged by the folks at the Neptune Theater. There is a show back on the boards tonight. The show will be coming to an end on August the 30th. The Neptune Theater, 1593 Argyle Street. More information and tickets as well on their website at the Neptune Theater. When we continue for this Wednesday morning, we'll be hearing from the Boys Brigade after Whitney Houston, looking for a dance partner.
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6: A mix of sun and cloud today. Possible showers or a thunder shower this afternoon with a high of 25 and the humidex near 31. Clearing this evening, patchy fog overnight, low 16. Mainly sunny tomorrow, high 26, humidex 33. Cloudy Friday and not as warm at 22.
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0: Boys Brigade and Melody from 89.9 The Wave, working our way to information for your Wednesday morning. And on the way musically, a couple of dynamic duos. Following information, a number one for 3 weeks from Daryl Hall and John Oates coming up. And when the tunes continue for this Wednesday morning, Howard and David, the Bellamy Brothers.
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3: Good morning. Ottawa's rolled out its list of American goods worth $27.6 billion that will be subject to counter tariffs, which will go into effect September 8th. They target seafood, U.S. steel and aluminum, dairy products, appliances, clothing, many other items. There will also be $7.5 billion to support workers and businesses caught in the crossfire of this trade war. That will include loans and financing programs for businesses and more flexibility for workers in applying for employment insurance. Trump's people were busy again yesterday, spinning their side of the dispute to Americans, calling it Canadian abuse. President Trump also said he was going to rename Lake Ontario to Lake America, like he did with the Gulf of Mexico. Conservative leader Pierre Poilievre didn't say much about the countermeasures directly, just repeated his calls for the Carney government to lower taxes during the trade war. Most premiers, Conservative and NDP, are praising the countermeasures. Although Alberta's Danielle Smith has been very muted in her comments about the trade wars, she works on her separation referendum this fall. The Nova Scotia Seafood Alliance looked at the countermeasures and hopes there'll be changes because it'll be hit with tariffs going both ways. Executive Director Chris Vascotto tells CBC the Canadian and U.S. seafood sectors are deeply integrated. Billions of dollars worth of American seafood materials are imported from the U.S., processed here, then exported back to the U.S. So they'll be hit by the tariffs twice. He's hoping the list of products can be changed and refined. The Canadian Federation of Independent Business also says 40% of small exporters will be directly affected. President Dan Kelly says the new 50% tariff covers 18 pages of products, and nearly a third of those firms expect their revenues to drop by half or more. Well, it's back to school soon, and it won't cost as much to pack school lunches. The Agri-Food Analytics Lab at Dalhousie says in a news release, Canadian families are seeing some late summer relief at the grocery stores, but it may not last too long. The report says a national basket of 45 food products dropped 2.8% between July and August, with declines in 30 of 45 products. The lab's senior director, Dr. Sylvain Charlebois, says it's welcome relief for parents, but don't get used to it. August has been heavy with promotions, but he says the real test will come late in the fall when seasonal pressures begin to build and promotional activity may become less generous. In sports, in the major leagues, Blue Jays lost 5-3 to the Royals. Boston beat Miami 7-3. Houston outslugged the Yankees 9-7. Now you're up to date. I'm Darrell Good.
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3: A mix of sun and cloud today. Possible showers or a thunder shower this afternoon with a high of 25 and the humidex near 31. Clearing this evening, patchy fog overnight, low 16. Mainly sunny tomorrow, high 26, humidex 33. Cloudy Friday and not as warm at 22.
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0: Bryan Adams in a one-night love affair. You are locked on the home of Halifax's greatest hits, 89.9 The Wave, Al and Anya Wednesday morning. And for folks attending the Olympics in 2028 in Los Angeles, there may be an alternative transportation option. Archer Aviation wants to provide another option for the 2028 Olympic Games, electric air taxis. The company is partnering with sports and entertainment company AEG to construct a vertical takeoff and landing facility planned for the heart of downtown LA next to the Crypto.com arena where the Lakers play. They say they eventually hope to expand to cities like New York, though they'll likely start in LA with only a couple dozen units. The company's aircraft can carry 4 passengers for up to 100 miles.
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0: the cars, you might think. Halifax's greatest hits, 89.9 The Wave. And on the subject of automotives, here's something you might not want to be hearing. As we get set to wrap up August and head into September, the province has recently announced new transportation upgrades and intersection improvements in collaboration with the HRM. They say it will ease traffic flow and reduce delays, but that is in the future. In the meantime, they've announced targeted upgrades on busy corridors across Halifax and Dartmouth to tackle congestion. So, drivers will be facing long-term disruptions, including lane reductions and detours, expected to impact commutes for an extended period. Some new and improved traffic lanes at the following intersections: Wise Road and the Angus L. MacDonald Bridge, Connaught Avenue and Quinpool Road, Cogswell Street and Brunswick Street, just a few of the areas that will be affected.
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5: A mix of sun and cloud today. Possible showers or a thunder shower this afternoon with a high of 25 and the humidex near 31. Clearing this evening, patchy fog overnight, low 16. Mainly sunny tomorrow, high 26, humidex 33. Cloudy Friday and not as warm at 22.
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1: Good morning. A regional council has voted to support a motion from Mayor Andy Fillmore to look at options for buying a new harbor ferry to service the Alderney and Woodside routes. The talk of bringing in a new ferry comes after maintenance issues earlier this year led to long stretches of reduced service across the harbor. Mayor Fillmore says transit is a core priority and council needs to act.
2: This motion's about getting information, and boy, you know, all those people who couldn't get to work and lost wages and couldn't get to their daycare when the ferries weren't running, they don't want us to wait a year to have this conversation. They're ready for us to solve this problem now.
1: The discussion will return to council in December at the same time as a long-awaited operational review of the transit service. Councillors also voted to rename a road in Dartmouth, changing Garden Court to Barry's Run Court. However, they voted against a staff recommendation to rename Linwood Drive to Rockingham Drive, at least for now. Council will take another look at the renaming of Linwood in the Rockingham neighborhood once a broader policy on renaming assets has been created. A teen has non-life-threatening injuries after a collision involving a bicycle and a pickup in Sheet Harbor. The crash happened around 4:30 Monday afternoon. RCMP say a pickup was traveling south on Highway 374 when the cyclist entered the road from Loon Loop. The 71-year-old driver from Westville and two passengers were not hurt. HRM has closed Kearney Lake Beach to recreational use due to a possible blue-green algae bloom. Officials urge residents to avoid all water contact at the beach, keep your pets on leash and away from the water, and don't consume any fish from the lake. The beach will remain closed until the blooms clear and tests meet Health Canada guidelines. An icon in the world of country music has passed away. Legendary singer-songwriter Dolly Parton passed peacefully in Nashville at the age of 80 after a brief battle with cancer. Parton was a prolific songwriter for over 60 years with many, many hits, not only on the country but also pop charts. I Will Always Love You, Jolene, 9 to 5, many more. She also won acclaim for acting roles and her philanthropic work, including buying millions of books for school libraries around the world. In sports on the diamonds, the Jays lost 5-3 in the opener of a series against the Royals. Red Sox beat the Marlins 7-3. The Astros down the Yankees 9-7. Now you're up to date. I'm Daryl Good.
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1: A mix of sun and cloud today, possible showers or a thunder shower this afternoon with a high of 25 and the humidex near 31. Clearing this evening, patchy fog overnight, low 16. Mainly sunny tomorrow, high 26, humidex 33. Cloudy Friday and not as warm at 22.

0: 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Brand new Vogue Optical web poll question in play through the day today on our website. Always inviting your participation. Now, I have to admit, I am of a generation where, as a youngin, every once in a while, corporal punishment would be applied. However, that's a little more frowned upon these days. But with that in mind, we want to know, how would you respond if you witnessed a parent physically disciplining their child in public? Options on the website: would not intervene, would seek help, would verbally intervene, would physically intervene, or unsure. Those are the options. 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
8: A mix of sun and cloud today. Possible showers or a thunder shower this afternoon with a high of 25 and the humidex near 31. Clearing this evening, patchy fog overnight, low 16. Mainly sunny tomorrow, high 26, humidex 33. Cloudy Friday and not as warm at 22.
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Jeff Leppard's Photograph from 89.9 The Wave. It is the 26th day of August, and in Nova Scotia history, this day in 1784, Cape Breton Island separated from Nova Scotia, became its own colony, had its own lieutenant governor and council, but it would return to the fold to the province of Nova Scotia in 1820. And some automotive notes. This day in 1957, the Ford Motor Company rolled out the very first Edsel automobile. In the end, only 110,847 were built before Ford pulled the plug due to a lack of sales and negative press received about what was conceived to be, quote, an ugly car, unquote. 1959, BMC, the British Motor Corporation, introduced the Morris Mini Miner. It was only 10 feet long, but would seat 4 passengers. Coming up after information, a number one enjoyed by the Fine Young Cannibals, the tunes continue with a summer song from Kim Mitchell.

0: Northern Pikes Teenland, Halifax's greatest hits, 89.9 The Wave. Al Baldwin in on your Wednesday morning. Mix of sun and cloud coming our way with a slight chance we're going to see some showers this afternoon. And I don't know if any of the sports streaming channels covered this or not, but to keep you up to date, the 65th German Finger Wrestling Championships took place in Bavaria this past weekend with about 150 competitors testing the strength of their digits. The contest was held in Flugdorstadel, featuring two competitors per round, sitting on opposite sides of the table, linking their middle fingers with a leather loop, and the two combatants then attempt to pull one another to their side of the table. The matches typically range from a few seconds to nearly a minute. Sunday's event featured about 150 competitors. Finger wrestling originated in the Alpine region and remains popular across Bavaria.
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0: In a Small Town with John Mellencamp from 89.9 The Wave. So you've heard of the dog days of summer? Well, this summer day is just plain old Dog Day. The day to appreciate dogs and all that they do for us. In addition to giving us love and companionship, they help out in so many ways. Watchdogs for our safety, they lead the blind, aiding in search and rescue. And the goal of Dog Day is to rescue dogs in need. The goal of Dog Day Foundation is to rescue 10,000 dogs per year.
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4: Weather on 89.9 The Wave.
5: A mix of sun and cloud today. Possible showers or a thunder shower this afternoon with a high of 25 and the humidex near 31. Clearing this evening, patchy fog overnight, low 16. Mainly sunny tomorrow, high 26, humidex 33. Cloudy Friday and not as warm at 22.
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4: Good morning. A regional council has voted to support a motion from Mayor Andy Fillmore to look at options for buying a new harbor ferry to service the Alderney and Woodside routes. The talk of bringing in a new ferry comes after maintenance issues earlier this year led to long stretches of reduced service across the harbor. Mayor Fillmore says transit is a core priority and council needs to act.
5: This motion's about getting information, and boy, you know, all those people who couldn't get to work and lost wages and couldn't get to their daycare when the ferries weren't running, they don't want us to wait a year to have this conversation. They're ready for us to solve this problem now.
4: The discussion will return to council in December at the same time as a long-awaited operational review of the transit service. Councillors also voted to rename a road in Dartmouth, changing Garden Court to Barry's Run Court. However, they voted against a staff recommendation to rename Linwood Drive to Rockingham Drive, at least for now. Council will take another look at the renaming of Linwood in the Rockingham neighborhood once a broader policy on renaming assets has been created. A teen has non-life-threatening injuries after a collision involving a bicycle and a pickup in Sheet Harbor. The crash happened around 4:30 Monday afternoon. RCMP say a pickup was traveling south on Highway 374 when the cyclist entered the road from Loon Loop. The 71-year-old driver from Westville and two passengers were not hurt. HRM has closed Carney Lake Beach to recreational use due to a possible blue-green algae bloom. Officials urge residents to avoid all water contact at the beach, keep your pets on leash and away from the water, and don't consume any fish from the lake. The beach will remain closed until the blooms clear and tests meet Health Canada guidelines. An icon in the world of country music has passed away. Legendary singer-songwriter Dolly Parton passed peacefully in Nashville at the age of 80 after a brief battle with cancer. Parton was a prolific songwriter for over 60 years with many, many hits, not only on the country but also pop charts. I Will Always Love You, Jolene, 9 to 5, many more. She also

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3: A mix of sun and cloud today. Possible showers or a thunder shower this afternoon with a high of 25 and the humidex near 31. Clearing this evening, patchy fog overnight, low 16. Mainly sunny tomorrow, high 26, humidex 33. Cloudy Friday and not as warm at 22.

0: Bruce Springsteen, Hungry Heart. Halifax's greatest hits, 89.9 The Wave, and I did a little checking on this, and here in Canada, the Criminal Code of Canada allows parents and teachers to use reasonable corrective force under specific limits. The Supreme Court of Canada rules that force must be minor and transitory, cannot be used on children under 2 or over 12, and cannot involve objects like belts, and cannot be done in anger. And I bring that up because today's Vogue Optical web poll question is, how would you respond if you witnessed a parent physically disciplining their child in public? Options on our website include, would not intervene, would seek help, would verbally intervene, would physically intervene, or unsure. 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
6: A mix of sun and cloud today. Possible showers or a thunder shower this afternoon with a high of 25 and the humidex near 31. Clearing this evening, patchy fog overnight, low 16. Mainly sunny tomorrow, high 26, humidex 33. Cloudy Friday and not as warm at 22.
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0: Chart-topping memories from Cher, If I Could Turn Back Time, Halifax's Greatest Hits, 89.9 The Wave, and the 2026 Canadian Songwriters Hall of Fame induction ceremony is coming up September 26th at Massey Hall in Toronto. This year's inductees will include The Tragically Hip, Leslie Feist, Rock Voisin, and Mike Reno and Paul Dean of Loverboy. 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

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On the way, some TLC, an early solo release from Phil Collins. Right now, I think we all need a little Radio Gaga. 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

TLC, No Scrubs. 89.9 Minute Music Marathon underway. Coming up, we'll be hearing a number one from Roxette. White Snake is on the way. Right now, a couple of members of this group being inducted into the Canadian Songwriters Hall of Fame in Toronto, September 26th. Mike Reno and Paul Dean, Loverboy, on the way.

Roxette, listen to your heart on the 89.9 Minute Music Marathon on the way to 10 o'clock. That'll do it for Mrs. Baldwin's third favorite son, but we'll get together again tomorrow morning to kick off a Thursday. Meantime, as the Music Marathon continues, we'll be hearing from the Gin Blossoms. Brian Adams teams up with Tina Turner. Matthew Wilder is on the way. Right now, we have got Tom Cochran, No Regrets, on the wave.

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6: A mix of sun and cloud today. Possible showers or a thunder shower this afternoon with a high of 25 and the humidex near 31. Clearing this evening, patchy fog overnight, low 16. Mainly sunny tomorrow, high 26, humidex 33. Cloudy Friday and not as warm at 22.
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2: Mix of sun cloud through the afternoon with a slight chance of shower. Still that risk of a thunder shower with a hot, humid afternoon, 25 for high, humid X of 31. Clearing off this evening. Once again, overnight fog patches, low of 16. Mainly sunny Thursday expected, high of 26, humid X of 33. Looks like clouds for Friday, showers Friday night, and a mix of sun and cloud over the weekend.
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6: Mix of sun and cloud through the afternoon with a slight chance of shower. Still that risk of a thunder shower with a hot, humid afternoon, 25 for high, humidex of 31. Clearing off this evening. Once again, overnight fog patches, low of 16. Mainly sunny Thursday expected, high of 26, humidex of 33. Looks like clouds for Friday, showers Friday night, and a mix of sun and cloud over the weekend.
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2: Mix of sun cloud through the afternoon with a slight chance of shower. Still that risk of a thunder shower with a hot, humid afternoon, 25 for high, humidex of 31. Clearing off this evening. Once again, overnight fog patches, low of 16. Mainly sunny Thursday expected, high of 26, humidex of 33. Looks like clouds for Friday, showers Friday night, and a mix of sun and cloud over the weekend.
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0: Blondie, the tide is high. Greatest hits for the Maritimes and Tal Bachman, She's So High. By now, I'm sure you've heard the news. Dolly Parton passed away yesterday at the age of 80. And whether or not you were a fan or are a fan of her music, she was always, I thought, one of those celebrities. Like, you can't not like that. How do you not like Dolly Parton? Maybe you're not a fan of her music, but her, how do you not like her? Kind of like Tom Hanks. You know, how do you not like Tom Hanks? You know, someone like Kanye West or Kim Kardashian, on the other hand, you can kind of see that. But she was like I said, one of those that, hard to not like, but I never met her personally. So I don't really know. We're going to keep rolling. Bob Seger, old time rock and roll next.
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0: Indio's Heart Sung, greatest hits for the Maritimes, and Chumbawamba Tub Thumpin'. Love that song. Turn your brain off, have fun, kind of a tune. I all need to do that sometimes. You know, a stressful day at work, and then at the end of the day, you realize, you know what? This thing that was irking me or bothering me, it'll be completely irrelevant in a day, a week, even a month. So, yeah, just Chumbawamba Tub Thumpin'. There you go. Weather details are coming up, and then it's Def Leppard, Pour Some Sugar on Me.
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6: Mix of sun clouds through the afternoon with a slight chance of shower. Still that risk of a thunder shower with a hot, humid afternoon, 25 for high, humidex of 31. Clearing off this evening, once again, overnight fog patches, low of 16. Mainly sunny Thursday expected, a high of 26, humidex of 33. Looks like clouds for Friday, showers Friday night, and a mix of sun and cloud over the weekend.

0: Sass Jordan, So Hard, a greatest hits with the Maritimes, and Def Leppard, Pour Some Sugar on Me. I'm Nathan. Good afternoon. We've got the 89.9 The Wave Vogue Optical web poll question. Bit of a doozy. Yeah, boy, you could sure get a good discussion going in the break room with this one. How would you respond if you witnessed a parent physically disciplining their child in public? Now, there's two things there. First of all, physical discipline. Some people dead set against that. And then doing it in public, which there's a humiliation factor. You would not intervene. You would seek help. You would verbally intervene. You would physically intervene, or you are unsure. I might not recommend physically intervening because I don't see that going well for anybody. But, hey, you do you and tell us what you would do at 899thewave.fm.
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0: Naked ladies, it's all been done before. Greatest hits for the Maritimes and Stevie Wonder. From the Woman in Red soundtrack back in 84, just called to say I love you. And he was tasked with writing most of the soundtrack. In fact, he wrote 7 songs that were used in the movie, including the title track Woman in Red, and sang lead on 3 of the tracks, including the one we just heard, I Just Called to Say I Love You. Dionne Warwick was the one who suggested that Stevie take over soundtrack duties. Turned out pretty good. Went number one. Like I said, 1984.
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7: Mix of sun and cloud through the afternoon with a slight chance of shower. Still that risk of a thunder shower with a hot, humid afternoon, 25 for high, humidex of 31. Clearing off this evening. Once again, overnight fog patches, low of 16. Mainly sunny Thursday expected, high of 26, humidex of 33. Looks like clouds for Friday, showers Friday night, and a mix of sun and cloud over the weekend.

0: Greatest hits for the Maritimes, April Wine, Just Between You and Me, and Billy Joel with Tell Her About It. My name is Nathan. Hope you're doing all right. Here we are Wednesday, Shakespeare by the Sea, Julius Caesar, today and Friday. And then that's going to be it for that performance. Beauty and the Beast will be Thursday and Saturday, and that will be it for that performance. And one night only, Hamlet, shakespearebythesea.ca, if you want to go. This is how we do it. Hey, Montel Jordan.
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0: Greatest Hits with the Maritimes, Paul Jans, Every Little Tear, and Bon Jovi, Wanted Dead or Alive. Do you remember Jimothy the raccoon? Yeah, he had a spinal condition which kind of made him hunched over and, let's say, condensed, if you will. Yeah. Well, he's old news now. There's a new animal that's all the rage online, a 2.5-year-old cat named Memers. Yep. Memers has short spine syndrome, just like Jimothy, and her latest video has drawn 45 million views as people have fall in love with her unusual look and her unusual walk. So I actually think this is kind of cool, because it might help, let's say, other animals that maybe don't look like you would expect them to look like. Maybe they're sitting in a shelter somewhere and they're getting passed over for adoption and things like that. Maybe people would think to have a second look.
1: 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It's about home. It's the school fundraiser down the road, the weather before your morning commute, the council decisions that affect your family, and the stories that bring our communities together. 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

0: Greatest hits for the Maritimes, Eagles, and Heartache Tonight. Tennant Sheriff and Fleetwood Mac with Dreams. Oreo's got some new flavors that you might be interested in. Banana pudding Oreo, that sounds good. Deep fried Oreo, so I don't know, it's going to make it taste like canola oil in Oreo, I'm not sure. And then there's chicken and waffles, which is intriguing. Fans will get to decide which one returns for 2027. And that would be a permanent thing. The chicken and waffles, maple syrup is the flavor. The chicken and maple syrup flavor. Deep fried features fried dough flavored cream and dark chocolate. And banana pudding is, well, bananas and vanilla pudding flavors. So if you want to vote, you can vote. They're already online on eBay. People are paying up to $40 for these cookies. So if you can't find them in your local store, if they're a must-have and you have some money burning a hole in your pocket, there's always eBay.
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7: Mix of sun and cloud through the afternoon with a slight chance of shower. Still that risk of a thunder shower with a hot, humid afternoon, 25 for high, humid X of 31. Clearing off this evening, once again, overnight fog patches, low of 16. Mainly sunny Thursday expected, high of 26, humid X of 33. Looks like clouds for Friday, showers Friday night, and a mix of sun and cloud over the weekend.

0: Greatest hits for the Maritimes, Honeymoon Suite, New Girl Now, and Need You Tonight in excess. On our, what are we at, Wednesday? Yeah, boy, less than a week to go until September hits, and then things really get busy. Yeah, a lot of indoor activities, the summer activity or outdoor summer activities are kind of winding down, and then once we get through that Labor Day weekend, look out, busy, busy. How about an Australian Pink Floyd show? That sounds all right, doesn't it? Yeah, September 3rd, Scotiabank Center. If you're interested. If you're interested in the All 80s Feel Good Drive Home, that's coming up, and James Brown is next.
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0: Cause I gotta have faith. Ooh, I gotta have faith. Because I gotta have
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2: Well, good afternoon. There's some concern here in the Maritimes about the impact Canada's response to the U.S. trade war could have on the seafood industry. The federal government announcing billions of dollars worth of retaliatory tariffs against the U.S. yesterday, including on fish and seafood. Nova Scotia Seafood Alliance Executive Director Chris Vascato says while the sector generally supports Ottawa's actions, they were surprised to be included in the counter-tariffs without consultation. Vascato says until now, fish and seafood has not been subject to tariffs because of exemptions under CUSMA. But there's a concern now that the sector could be subject to retaliation. The Alliance says it's too early to know what impacts could come for the industry. Some operations could decide to shut down early for the season due to market and tariff uncertainty. Premier Tim Houston will present ways to remove barriers to international trade and labor mobility coming up at a committee on internal trade at a meeting in Iqaluit tomorrow. The Nova Scotia government says the session will focus on practical steps to ease the movement of goods, services, investment, and workers across provincial and territorial borders. Houston says Canada must act now amid U.S. tariffs to create more opportunities for businesses, workers, and consumers. And he notes the province has led on the issue and sees growing momentum. Nova Scotia will lead discussions on labor mobility, including digital credentials for tradespeople and recognition of construction health and safety rules. More than $530 billion in goods and services crosses the borders each year. That's equal to about 20% of Canada's GDP. RCMP investigating two reports of indecent acts on trails in Cole Harbour. Police say a woman reported being followed and seeing a man expose himself near Circassian Drive and Forest Hills Parkway. That was on August 21st. The man described as being in his 60s with light hair, wearing dark clothing, and walking a small black dog. The Mounties say another woman reported seeing a man on a trail near Chemo Crescent on August 23rd. That man described as being in his 40s with shaggy blonde hair and wearing black clothing while touching himself. Halifax Council is asking the province to reconsider a 30-meter coastal development buffer. Councillor Nancy Hartling says erosion, storm surges, and safety risks make stronger coastal protections necessary. Now, the province rejected a similar request last year, citing concerns about housing development. Mayor Andy Fillmore opposed yesterday's motion, saying council should wait for more information about environmental impacts and housing. The Ecology Action Center supports the 30-meter buffer, but says some areas need greater protection because erosion rates and environmental conditions vary, according to CTV. The province shifted coastal development responsibility to municipalities and property owners in 2024. Halifax asking residents for help in shaping watershed management plans for Dartmouth Lakes and the Nine Mile River. The municipality's public engagement is underway and will continue through early October. Residents complete online surveys and share experiences and priorities about local lakes, rivers, and surrounding lands. In a release, HRM says the feedback will help develop management plans aimed at improving water quality, protecting ecosystems, and strengthening climate resilience. A pilot plans are all part of a municipal watershed management framework approved by council in 2024. Still more swimming weather, but another beach is closed in HRM because of a possible toxin-producing blue-green algae bloom. The municipality says Sandy Lake Beach is shut down to recreational use because some blue-green algae release toxins that can be harmful to people and to pets. On Tuesday, HRM shut down Kearney Lake Beach for the same reason. The next Atlantic tropical storm will be named Dolly, but forecasters say it's pure coincidence and has nothing to do with Dolly Parton's death yesterday. The World Meteorological Organization sets storm names. The list repeats every 6 years. The National Hurricane Center, monitoring a system off Africa that could become a tropical depression within the next week, if it strengthens with winds of at least 63 kilometers per hour, it would become Tropical Storm Dolly. Forecasters expect a below-average hurricane season with 8 to 14 named storms. And actor Tim Curry has died at the age of 80. Curry's manager says he passed away today at his home in Los Angeles. He was best known for his iconic role as Dr. Frankenfurter in the Rocky Horror Picture Show. The British-born actor also starred in Clue, Home Alone 2, and the miniseries It. He earned 3 Tony nominations and an Emmy nod over his long career. Curry suffered a stroke in 2012 that left him in a wheelchair. Curry had never married and had no children. Tim Curry was 80 years old. In sports on the diamonds tonight, the Blue Jays continue their series against the Royals. The Red Sox are in Miami, and the Yankees play the Astros. Now you're up to date. I'm Sheldon McLeod.
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2: Partly cloudy with a chance of showers early in the evening and then clearing after that. Overnight fog patches, a low of 16. Mainly sunny for Thursday with a high of 26. Humidex of 33. A few clouds for Thursday night. More cloud after midnight with fog patches 16. For Friday, it's cloudy and 22. Showers Friday night. Sun and cloud for Saturday and Sunday. Halifax traffic, there's one accident on the board at the exit to the McKay Bridge this hour, and that is traffic backing up on Massachusetts Avenue back to Roby to Yonge and through the Windsor Street Exchange back to Bayview on the Bedford Highway this hour. Also a collision showing Halifax bound about mid-span, another by the former tolls on the Dartmouth side. At least that's what's on the board. And that has traffic backing up on the Circle all the way along Burnside Drive trying to get on to the span. Things don't look to be moving much better on the McDonald this hour. It looks to be bumper to bumper all the way into Dartmouth and back on to Barrington. The roundabout is busy on Chibucto, Quinpool, Joe Howe. Bay Road, not too bad. It is backed up on Bayers Road, partly because of the road closure. That's inbound on the 102. The road closure between Connaught and Oxford. And the 102 outbound is slow, right from the merge with the 103, pretty much all the way past the rifle range. And it looks like, just appearing on the board, an accident inbound just by the off-ramp from the Bedford Bypass.
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0: Bonnie Raitt, something to talk about. Greatest hits for the Maritimes. And Phillips gave everybody something to talk about 30 years ago today. We don't even give it a second thought now. But they unveiled the first flat TV that could be hung on a wall. And I'm sure you have one on your wall right now, today. Like I said, it's so what's the big deal? That would kind of be like when the first cordless phone came out and you didn't have to sit at your phone plugged into the wall. You could actually walk around. Yeah. So we had that first TV introduced to us. I'm sure you paid a pretty penny for it, though. It would probably be in the thousands and thousands of dollars. And right now you could go pick one up at your local box store for $150.
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6: Partly cloudy with a chance of showers early in the evening and then clearing after that. Overnight fog patches, a low of 16. Mainly sunny for Thursday with a high of 26. Humidex of 33. A few clouds for Thursday night. More cloud after midnight with fog patches 16. For Friday, it's cloudy and 22. Showers Friday night. Sun and cloud for Saturday and Sunday.
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0: Greatest Hits for the Maritimes, Haywire, Standing in Line, and Eddie Grant, Electric Avenue. 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Best to our Mooseheads. Oh, feels good to say that again. Yeah, hockey is back. Mooseheads taking on Charlottetown QMJHL preseason, and that game is in Dartmouth. So you keep that in mind. It's not at, not at Scotiabank Center. So if you want more information, tickets, all that sort of thing, just check out the Mooseheads website and you get the deal. 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
5: Partly cloudy with a chance of showers early in the evening and then clearing after that. Overnight fog patches, a low of 16. Mainly sunny for Thursday with a high of 26. Humidex of 33. A few clouds for Thursday night. More cloud after midnight with fog patches 16. For Friday, it's cloudy and 22. Showers Friday night. Sun and cloud for Saturday and Sunday.

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